0: to save the world.
1: Gosh, I miss you, Dusty Bun.
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Did anybody have a camcorder? Camcorder, like, it'd be broadcast on CNN every half hour, like, weird thing. It might ignite a riot, so they'd probably suppress it or something. Stage diver assaulted. The stage diving is out. That's out like, what's like a good old thing? Like the Bush administration. I'd like to dedicate this song to Eddie Van Halen.

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She says, hey babe, take a walk on the wild side. Said, hey honey, take a walk on the wild side.

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New York City is the place where they said, hey babe, take a walk on the wild side.

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They said, hey, sugar, take a walk on the wild side. 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All right. 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Then I guess she had to crash. Valium would have helped that patch. I said, hey, babe, take a walk on the wild side. I said, hey, honey, take a walk on the wild side. And the colored girls say,

Lick my legs of desire. Lick my legs, I'm on fire. Lick my legs of desire.